0: C'était les Blind Boys of Alabama avec ce magnifique gospel de Last Mile of the Way. On va continuer avec Curtis Mayfield qui faisait souvent du gospel et là il en a fait un qui s'appelle tout simplement Jesus.
1: Maybe the words I say is just another way to pray. I don't know. Don't think that I'm innocent, cause I can't do nothing for you. I only ask of you just as I got to do myself. Look into your inner self. Only you know how to be free.

God's loving child. 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And just as he made us one of many, then aren't the many of us maybe only one? Surely can he be the rising sun, the depth of night, the light for sight? Sort of sets the moral standards of soul, gives you the strength to pay the price of life, and rewards you with a bit of fulfillment. The definition of truth. He is more real than you, isn't he?

wanna see you win. I love it when I see you win. Mm. Yeah. I love it when I see